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0: Line, what do you want to hear?
5: We're going Midnight Sun.
0: Zara Larson, yes. Who's this?
5: Jacob Menzies.
0: Jacob, where are you calling from?
5: Bonnertail, Minnesota.
0: What are you doing tonight?
5: We are baling straw.
0: Oh, baling straw. For the cows?
5: Yeah.
0: All right. Well, you know what they say. Hey. Hey, it's for the horses. Hey, what do gay cows eat?
5: No idea.
0: Hey.
5: All right.
0: You like that one?
5: Yeah.
0: All right, well, let's play your song right now. Thanks for calling Live Line.

0: 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The Cure, Olivia Rodrigo. You know what the outro of this song reminds me of? The intro of Dua Lipa's Love Again. And we're not going to play the whole song here because we're about to do the secret sound. So don't turn off the radio, but let's try to blend these in. See how it sounds. Wait a minute. This is still Olivia Rodrigo. Oh, that was so cool. My name is Mason. Your shout-outs, dedications were all requests all night long, and now your chance to win...
1: Secret Sound.
0: All right, this is the same one from yesterday. All you have to do is be first to call us, correctly identifying what this sound is. Listen closely. Okay, a couple more times. And again... If you know that sound, call now and win. 85 Liveline. That's 85 Liveline.
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1: 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I always tell people, I don't play games, but we play games here. So if you can be first to call us, correctly identifying the title and artist of this massive hit song playing backwards on our One Note Challenge, you will be our winner. Listen oh so closely. Came out about 10 years ago. Oh, that's a tough one. And again, lastly, that's a hard one. 85 Live Line. 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That's 85.

0: name's Mason. We're live all requests all night long. Later on tonight, we're going to do an hour of your throwbacks. But now,
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0: 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It's something moving, and it does not involve food. 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
9: Bruno Mars.
10: Where's the song where he's like, I don't feel like doing anything?
9: I don't feel like doing anything.
0: I think you want the lazy song.
10: Yeah.
9: But okay, yeah.
0: Sounds like you could really use that right now.
9: Well, I guess. Some days I feel lazy.
0: What's your name? Where are you calling from?
9: My name is Kristen. I'm calling from Fort Wayne, Indiana.
0: Oh, very nice. What are you doing tonight?
9: Taking a drive.
0: Yeah, I thought you were going to say nothing.
9: Right.
0: Today I don't feel like doing anything.
9: I just want to lay in my bed.
0: There you go. He doesn't say, I just want to drive in my car.
9: No, he doesn't.
0: But imagine if he did, because then we'd have a whole new song about that, and you'd be perfect for it. We'll play your song right now. All right, thanks for calling Lifeline. Wake up! Wake up! Don't fall asleep at the wheel.
10: Oh, no.
0: Have a good night.
9: You too.
0: All right.

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I could go and read

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Psychic Kim is back Thursday morning. 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I've always

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0: It's the Playhouse Podcast with Kat and JJ. So Wednesday morning, we asked the question, when did you peak? I mean, if you feel like you've already peaked in life, what does that have to do with? For Kat, it was how she physically looked. For me, it was how I woke up and felt every morning. And for Ben, it was a little bit different.
1: So I feel like I peaked last, I'm hoping not, but I feel like I peaked last year whenever I got my golf game down to an 83.
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out the gate Thursday morning in the Playhouse. More tickets to check out Doja Cat and Lotto at the Target Center October 4th. If you want them, you got to get up early. We're giving them away at 6:06 Thursday morning in the Playhouse. Man,

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Psychic Kim is back Thursday morning. We'll have her on the air from 7:30 till 8. And if you'd like a free psychic reading, all you have to do is call us. 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Psychic Kim's going to answer it between 7:30 and 8 Thursday morning in the Playhouse.

0: This is what it sounds like when you didn't sign up for the KCLD VIP. 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

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More tickets to check out Doja Cat and Lotto at the Target Center October 4th. 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
2: Life is crazy, right? 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With Kia, it's always been that way.
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3: 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Time goes by in a flash.
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Psychic Kim is back Thursday morning. We'll have her on the air from 7:30 till 8. 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
4: 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You got it.

0: 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This is KCLD.
1: I said what I said. I'd rather be famous instead.

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0: got drive, I don't need a car. 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Fall off what? I ain't seen the horse. Called your bluff, better cite the source. 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
1: Yeah, cause trick?
0: I said what I said. I'd rather be famous instead. I let all that get to my head. I don't care, I paint the town red.
1: Trick?
0: I said what I said. I'd rather be famous instead. I let all that get to my head.

0: 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And this is what it sounds like when you did.
1: Get up! Woo!
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0: good morning and welcome in. You got the Playhouse with Kat and JJ. Tomorrow morning, we'll be giving away these tickets at about 8:30. What tickets are we talking about that we're giving away right now? Doja Cat and Latu at Target Center on October 4th. This is going to be a fantastic show.
1: A huge show. What a big venue for those two.
0: Dave, you got through as caller number 10. What do you got going on today, man?
2: None, just got off of work.
0: Got off of work. Okay, so third shifter, what do you do, sir?
2: Forklift operator.
0: All right.
1: So are you all jacked up, or are you able to go home and go to bed?
2: I'm able to go home and go to bed.
0: Okay. Right, so you're going to win these tickets, and then you're going to crash. That's the deal?
2: Yeah.
0: All right, let's get you hooked up, man. So the game today is Doja Cat or Playhouse Cat. They are all, both of these cats have been known to say outlandish, outrageous things and just kind of silly things. So I'm going to give you a statement. You tell me whether this was said by Doja Cat or Playhouse Cat. You get 2 out of 3 right, you get the tickets. If not, I'm going to pass along a keyword to all of our listeners, and then we'll take the 100th text and give those tickets away. So it's you versus everybody else. You ready?
2: Let's go.
1: All right, let's see how well you know me.
0: Dave, listen to this quote and then tell me whether or not this was Doja Cat or Playhouse Cat. The quote is, "I think pets are some of the most sexist things on the planet."
2: Doja Cat.
1: You would think.
0: Dave, that's not right. That's our own cat.
1: I think pets are the most sexist things on this planet. Now you're going to notice. Now you're going to see it.
0: All right. Now you got to get this one. You got to run the rest of the table. I'm going to give you a quote. You tell me it was Doja Cat or Playhouse Cat. The quote is, "When I was 12, I was obsessed with green. My mom had to get me green bedding for my room." Was that Doja Cat or our own Playhouse Cat?
2: Doja Cat.
0: That was Doja Cat.
1: It's a color I don't favor.
0: All right, Dave, to go see Doja Cat and Latu at Target Center, this is what it all comes down to. If now, by the way, if you're listening to this and Dave doesn't get it right, I'm going to give you a texting keyword, and the 100th keyword that comes through wins tickets. Dave, it's all or nothing. Was it Doja Cat or Playhouse Cat that said, "Girl, you got to dry that ship up and sail away"?
2: Playhouse Cat.
1: "Girl, you got to dry that ship up and sail away." It didn't even make sense.
0: You got it.
1: I was nice heavily job. NyQuil'd for that one.
0: Uh-huh, right. I thought that sounded pretty sober to me. Hey, man, you're going to the show. Congratulations.
2: That's great.
1: Yeah.
0: Now, who do you bring to a show like this, man? You got Doja Cat? You got Latu?
2: I don't know. My fiance, my sister-in-law. Or...
0: Yeah, have you set a wedding date?
2: No.
1: You're so close with your sister-in-law that you would take her over your girlfriend.
0: Well, he said fiance first, fiance and then or sister-in-law. Okay. And how long have you been engaged, Dave?
2: 15 years.
1: You've been engaged 15 years? Or
0: Wait!
1: What? Isn't that common law? Doesn't the government give you benefits at that point?
2: I don't know. I've been with her for 19 years.
0: So you're telling me...
1: What a lucky gal.
0: In 2011, you got on a knee and said, "Hey, will you marry me?"
1: And you just haven't had
0: time? Haven't had a moment to make it happen since.
2: I told her I'd pay for it. She didn't want to plan it. And then we started having kids and just never got around to it.
1: It's like building out a basement, right? When you have the time, you don't have the money. When you have the money, you don't have the time.
0: I've built out a basement. It's nothing like that. But so I would say, let's use this as a chance for you to take her to the show. Mm-hmm. And during one of the most explicit songs, you look at her and say, "God, let's aim for next June 11th. And then set this date.
2: No, actually, I won tickets from you guys for the Chicks, Lady A, and Tim McGraw.
0: Okay.
2: I'm going to that at the end of the month.
1: Nice. So you'll do it there.
0: Okay. So set a date, Dave.
2: We'll enjoy that show.
0: Yeah. And remember what Kat always says.
1: Girl, you got to dry that ship up and sail away. I'm going to put that on a mug.
3: Doesn't even make sense.
0: Be careful because she might dry that ship up and sail away here in a second. Hang on. We're going to get your details. Congratulations.
4: Coming up next.
1: Nah.
4: Here's what's next with Kat and JJ.
1: She's a lifer.
0: That dude's been engaged for 15 years.
1: They both must be good with it, though. Some people are just good with how life is. You're the one with a problem with it.
0: I don't have a single problem with it. I just believe that most of our audience, if you were proposed to...
1: He couldn't even say it with a straight face. That's what I loved.
0: 15 years, you didn't get into to the altar. I think a lot of people would have a problem with that. All right, let's get to our four before you hit the door. As we're getting our morning started, things you probably should know as you get your Thursday started.
1: Well, it's still roller coaster season. One thing to watch out for, what this guy had happened to him, it will never happen again in his lifetime. And yet another potentially deadly fungus going around the U.S. I'll tell you how people are catching it. Coming up with the four before you hit the door next.
0: Hey, real quick. Dave, I want to bring you back real quick. If this is the quote you would have got earlier, would have you gotten this one as well? You're going to hear what you want to hear when you want to hear.
1: At the time.
2: No, I wouldn't have.
1: It is that easy because you want...
0: Go ahead.
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0: The four before you hit the door is dead ahead. Four important stories we think you need to know about thanks to our friends at LJ Plumbing and Heating.
1: The excellence begins.

0: hour from right now, we'll be letting you get free psychic readings with Psychic Kim. She's going to be here starting at 7:30, so hang on for that. Good morning. It's Kat and JJ. When was the last time you bought something at IKEA?
1: I would say in the spring. Sometime we went there and got, and I try to just keep myself in check, but maybe some like silicone spatulas, stuff like that. We've switched to silicone.
0: You walked all the way through IKEA to get spatulas?
1: Yeah. Yep, got some glass Tupperware, so that was good.
0: The reason I ask is my son's leaving for college in like 3 weeks, and nobody has parked in the second stall of our garage since May. My daughter came home from college. All her stuff was in there, and then she moved to her graduate program, so it all came out. But now it's being filled with stuff that my son will be taking to college, so it's an easy load situation. And I was out there yesterday, and I started looking at some of the names on things, and the names of things from IKEA are ridiculous because I don't understand that language.
2: Yeah,
0: exactly. So what I did is I put together a list of things that I made up names for a bunch of IKEA furniture.
1: Uh-huh.
0: And then I've got a list of things that are actually real
1: at
0: things
1: IKEA.
0: From IKEA. So I'm going
1: to
0: give
1: you how to pronounce the ones with the double umlaut?
0: Yeah.
1: Impressive. Okay. I know how to pronounce Swedish meatball.
0: That's what, that's what I... 2 years of cheating off a really smart girl next to you in German class will get you is you'll understand what the umlaut is all about.
1: Right,
0: so, Kat, you just tell me whether or not you could find this at IKEA or whether I made it up. The Snervel Rotating Spice Rack.
1: Snervel?
0: Snervel, S-N-U-R-V-E-L.
1: I'm going to say IKEA. You made that up.
0: I made that one up.
1: Okay.
0: How about the Raskog Rolling Utility Cart?
1: I'm going to say IKEA.
0: Yeah, for sure.
1: Because I have it in our basement bathroom. It's very handy.
0: How about the Beckvum Step Stool?
1: IKEA.
0: IKEA is right.
3: Nice job on that one.
0: The Lack Side Table.
1: The Lack Side Table. Lack, how
0: L-A-C-K.
1: Oh, you made it up.
0: Oh. No, that's actually at IKEA. Yeah. How about the Vitcrop Hanging Plant Basket?
1: IKEA.
0: Oh, I made that one up. How about the Scortona Laundry Hamper?
1: IKEA. What do you think I'm going to say next?
0: How about the Billy Bookcase?
1: IKEA.
0: That is IKEA. Billy. They didn't give it a weird name. They just called it a Billy. How about the Groundsball Hallway Bench with Shoe Drawer?
1: IKEA.
0: That is IKEA, yeah.
1: I need one of those.
0: How about the Morkland Reclining Reading Chair?
1: I'm going to say IKEA.
0: I did pretty good with making up these names.
1: Yeah.
0: How about the Klipnack Rechargeable Flashlight?
1: IKEA. You know what I did buy? I forgot to, I think I actually put it on my socials, but that Mona Lisa photo that is in, it's a canvas photo and it looks legit. And I put one of those museum lights over it and it's in our basement. It's so funny.
0: You people are knuckleheads when you buy these reproductions of Monets or anything that looks like it belongs in a museum. Just think about this. You're a low-level idiot criminal. And I'm walking by your house, looking down who to rob, and I look in your bay window, and you've got in your kitchen a light shining on what looks like the Mona Lisa.
1: Uh-huh.
0: I'm probably scoping your house out for the goodies. Now, where you walk by, like, my shed, you see a blue light, or what do you call it? Yeah, it's blue light, or what, the neon color.
1: Where you catch the flies?
0: No, like a... I haven't had one in so... Blacklight.
1: Okay.
0: I have a Blacklight Gumby poster where when all the lights are off, if the Blacklight hits, Gumby just jumps out of the wall. You don't rob that guy because you know he's got nothing. But if you got a replica of the Last Supper or the Mona Lisa...
1: They'll pick it up. It weighs nothing. Hopefully they're wise enough to just get
0: they're
1: out.
0: Not, your criminals aren't that smart.
4: Coming up next.
5: Up next with Kat and JJ.
1: Oh, you just made them all mad now. They're all listening. All right, so I want to talk about, have you ever taken something from work and sold it? I swear to God, I'm not going to keep this 100. It will go to the company. But that I just wanted, you just asked me, do we have a sound system that a business around here could buy from us that we have left over. And we do. We all upgraded to these JBLs. Guess
0: I go, just take it. And I go, no. They'll buy it.
1: I did not say that.
0: We need to make a transaction here. Like, it has to be a physical transaction. Like, we have extra equipment that we're not going to use. It's kind of aged out. If somebody else can get some use out of it, we can make a couple of dollars. They can get something, fiscally responsible.
1: So you said that, and it sparked my memory of one of my friends that when she was going through college, she was going through dental school. It's like 19, 20 years ago. And then she had like this apprenticeship internship at a local dental place. And she got in big trouble.
0: What are you stealing there?
1: I'll tell you.
0: Unless it's the nitrous oxide, what are you stealing?
1: I'll tell you what she sold on her Facebook page. I'm like, one, you're so dumb. Why would you do that
0: on your Facebook page?
1: You don't think any of these people are going to follow you or look you up. But she made a good amount of money before she got caught. I even gave her some money for this stuff.
0: Oh, you bought stolen
1: material.
0: But
1: I thought she was like legitimately selling it. Like, she got it through work and was able to sell it. How would I ever know? But I want to know, have you ever taken something from work, got something from work, and then sold it, and you kept the money?
0: Listen, first off, no one's going to out themselves here. So this has probably got to be I know somebody at work that did it.
1: A hypothetical,
0: right?
1: Yeah.
0: Or yeah, right. Just if you do call, don't say I did it. Say, my friend Jennifer did it.
1: Yeah.
0: My buddy Greg did it.
1: I don't want that on my conscience.
0: But you got it from work, and then they ended up making a couple of bucks out of it. What's your story? Get at us quick. 320-251-1047.
2: Comedy gold.
3: Here's a toy. I don't know if you remember. It came out in the year 2000. It was called Big Mouth Billy Bass. Do you guys remember?
6: Dude.
7: Okay, let me explain.
3: It was this animatronic fish you put on the wall. And what happened is, if you press the button or you walk past it, it would activate it. The tail would start wagging on the fish. And then music would start playing. And then during the chorus of the song, he would look at you. And then he went back to being a fish. And I remember when the batteries started to die on Big Mouth Billy Bass, the only drop in quality before it completely died is when he went to go sing the chorus of the song, his speech would slow down. The first song was Take Me to the River. And this is exactly how it sounded when the bass were dying. I want to know, can you help me how to love again?
2: Take me into the river.
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1: Seeking justice for the injured.
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10: Mornings never sounded so good.
0: Hey, good morning. It's Kat and JJ. Imagine today you walk into work and somebody's desk is cleared out because they were taking things from work and then selling them on the internet.
1: My friend from high school went right into dental school after high school. And she not only was going through school, but she was smart enough to get like an apprenticeship internship at a local dental place. And I remember like her starting to sell these teeth whitening kits on her Facebook. And I was like, oh my God, these are like so inexpensive. So I bought a couple. And then she just kept selling it. So I'm like, oh, they're allowing her to just take it and make some extra cash. And then we find out that she was told her internship has been canceled. She's done there. She was taking them from the back room and just selling them on her Facebook page.
0: What a dummy.
1: So dumb. I'm like, what made you think that your social media platform wouldn't be looked at by your employer or people that you're there with? And then, but she also got in trouble because they were basically expired. So the thing is, you're putting it close to your gums. People's gums were like being dyed white.
0: Peroxide can expire,
1: I guess. But like it was, that's why they were in some back room. She's like, oh, you know, we're not using these. I'm going to take them and sell them. But
0: I ended up getting a radio job because one of the guys, so the station I worked at, I don't know, this is 25 years ago. I interviewed there and I had said, hey, why is this position opening?
1: Yeah.
0: And he goes, well, we had to let the night guy go yesterday.
1: Mm-hmm.
0: And I said, well, can I ask what happened? And he said, yeah, the station would buy Minnesota Vikings tickets. They had 4 season tickets.
1: Yeah.
0: And what they would do is the morning show would give them away for games and then take 2 people with them.
1: Mm-hmm.
0: And they found out that the guy had figured out what the code was. The night guy was figuring out what their code was to be able to log in.
1: Yeah.
0: And he was taking those tickets and then selling them
1: a
0: third party, because there was twice that they invited listeners to meet them there and the listeners couldn't get into the games because their tickets had already been used.
1: Oh, no.
0: And they finally figured it out. It took them a couple of weeks to figure out what was going on. But
1: what
0: that guy got canned.
1: Luck.
0: And I'm like, you just wrecked your career.
1: Yeah.
0: To make, you know, $250 off some Vikings tickets. So the question is, do you know anyone that's, you know, kind of taken something from the business and then turned it around to make some money? And Abby's been waiting for a second. You want to tell us what the story is here?
15: I've been noticing that one of my coworkers has been doing that. Like, she'll take a box that's got like some damage that we can't sell to the consumer.
0: Oh.
15: I'm convinced. I mean, from what I'm hearing, there are rumors that she has her own little Pinterest website.
0: Huh.
15: And even on Amazon, she resells things and is making a little profit off of the merch that we can't use.
0: She's going to get canned for this, isn't she?
1: Or, I mean, if you weren't talked to about it, like, what do they even do with the discarded boxed goods? I mean, they're still good, right? It's just the box is damaged.
15: That's true. I don't know. I know that like there's we are supposed to put it in some pile and then some delivery guy comes and picks it up.
1: Oh, okay.
15: Once a week.
1: So there is a process.
15: I don't know what they. Yeah, but I don't know what they get. You know, somehow people aren't tracking it. It's like there's it's kind of a like a lazy system.
0: Well, of course there's something to do with this. Otherwise, I'd walk by a. I'd be working at Best Buy. I'd walk by a box of TVs. I'd kick the box and I'd go, "Oh, we can't sell this. I'll take it home."
1: But you know what? If it was never told to you, like you've worked there for that long and it was never discussed, she could just say, "I didn't know where they were going. I thought you were going to throw them away. So might as well make some money." She might have a case. Well,
0: I can't believe that you could think that you were going to get away with this.
1: Right. I can't believe that the process wasn't told to her. I'm sure it was. Or maybe they're just like, we assume you know you cannot take this.
0: There are some people that just think that they're smarter than everyone else.
1: Yeah. And usually, or they're like, you didn't tell me.
0: They're the dummies that end up getting caught with this kind of stuff.
13: Coming up next with Kat and JJ.
0: Remember, Psychic Kim's going to be here at 7:30. Start getting your questions ready as we approach our first round of paparazzi. What do you got?
1: All right. We have a new podcast headed our way. And let's just say a lot of people are going to want to carve out some time, aside from our podcast, of course, to listen to this guy. And Britney Spears, her biopic is headed our way, too. That's coming up with Radio Paparazzi next.
0: And another amazing summer jam you forgot all about, thanks to Mountain Dew. Dead ahead.
13: Mornings just feel better with Kat and JJ.
0: There are only a few seats left to go with us to Mexico on the Party Plane to Paradise 2027. We're going in February thanks to Burst Travel. And if you'd like to join us, all you have to do is text PLANE, P-L-A-N-E, right now to 320-251-1047. And we'll party with you in Mexico.
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0: More free jewelry. jewelry to give away today thanks to JF Cruise Jewelers. 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

0: we're just sitting here heat checking your chickens. Good morning. It's Kat and JJ. For all the people that are texting in with these shows that involve murder and death and plot lines that turn, and you're watching them before bed, I don't know how you get out of bed and function in society in the morning. I can't do it, man.
1: I'm sure a psychologist would have a field day with that.
0: Amy,
1: like, why do you feel like you have to watch that?
0: Every night I watch Grey's Anatomy. They all die. Mm. There's so much death in that show.
1: I've never seen 1 minute.
0: My wife has started rewatching it last weekend when we just finally like crashed after the wedding. Mm-hmm. I'm sitting there like literally trying to fall asleep on the Lazy Boy and she's watching Grey's Anatomy. I'm like, all these people die.
1: Yeah.
0: They all die. There's like one person that survives the show.
1: One show that Liam and I found comfort in for like a year and we got through it together, Gossip Girl. And yeah, he would buck it a little bit at the beginning because he's like, this is such a girl show. So he'd be looking down at his phone, but then I'd catch him like mouth open, catching flies, watching. And I'm like, it's okay. Embrace it. XOXO.
0: Michelle with a very interesting take. She said Sopranos.
1: Oh, yeah. Derek just finished that. He loved it.
0: I love it, too. But, man, like, it gets violent.
1: Yeah, that's dark.
0: I don't know if I could do that as, like, my comfort show. But it's really interesting to see what you guys got on your list. If there's comfort food in a television show or a movie, something you can watch 1,000 times and it just makes you feel comfortable. There's nothing else wrong in the world. What's yours?
2: Coming up next.
3: It's Kat and JJ, and here's what's next.
0: Psychic Kim will be here doing free psychic readings for you in 11 minutes, but first we got to tackle the four before you hit the door. What do you got?
1: Well, maybe you got your bills, you got your Amazon packages, but where did Fluffy go? A Florida postal worker is in some hot water. That's coming up with the four before you hit the door next.
4: This is not headline news. It's National Root Beer Float Day. 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A steakhouse in Florida offers nude dining on the first Monday of every month and freshly steam-cleaned chairs on the first Tuesday of every month. An estate featured as Wayne Manor in the old Batman TV show hit the market. Will it sell? Tune in tomorrow. Same bat time, same bat channel. There's been a rash of shark sightings off of the New York coast. But they drop off south of there because even sharks know to avoid Jersey. And Sydney Sweeney's next movie will be The Legend of Sleepy Hollow. Because the Headless Horseman is nothing without some pumpkins. This is not headline news.
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0: Kat's Cash Cube has already paid out thousands. Are you next to win? Just text the word cube, C-U-B-E, right now to 320-251-1047. Take a peek at the cube, and thanks to the law offices of Bradshaw and Bryant, you could end up with all that money. Good luck. Text us now.
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1: The four before you hit the door is dead ahead. Four important stories we think you need to know about thanks to our friends at LJ Plumbing and Heating.
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0: No, it wasn't.
1: Okay, well, anyways, Psychic Kim is going to be up with us next. All you've got to do is call us at 320-251-1047. If you can get through, free psychic readings up till 8 a.m. And again, we just ask that you ask one question and have it kind of honed in, because we get a lot of people that are like, oh, I want to know what she sees in my future. Well,
0: what part of your future?
1: Yeah, like, you got to want to know about something. Is my house going to sell? Is my son gonna finally find his path? You know what I mean? Like, as long as you can hone it in, we can do a better job of getting that question answered. But you got to get at us now at 320-251-1047. Psychic Kim joins the show next.
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3: I never went camping growing up because, like I say, I grew up in a trailer, and we felt like we had a pretty good idea what camping was all about. We're like, nah, we already kind of live in a camper. I don't really need to take it down to a tent. You know? Like, we know what it's like to be poor. We're not trying to find out what it means to be homeless. We're not trying to practice homelessness out here. A lot of people think I'm homeless. Like, if I go to a city with a lot of homeless people and I'm hanging around outside, people will think I'm homeless. It's happened quite a few times. One time I was in Austin, Texas, you know, and I was outside. I was dressed like this, you know, I was show ready. And I was sitting on this park bench, and I was looking down, and I heard someone say, excuse me. And I looked up, and there was a little girl standing there with a brown paper sack in her hand, and she said, do you want a sandwich? Yeah, it was very sweet, and I did want a sandwich. So it worked out. You know what I mean? My stomach was full, but my soul was empty. You know? I felt good, but not about myself.
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1: Is today the day we open Cat's Cash Cube, our second Cash Cube. First one was
2: 2600 something, yeah, and 83 cents.
1: Still, I mean, imagine just calling us one random Tuesday morning, and before you get to work, you're $2,600 richer.
2: Some people have never even looked at the glass box. Some people have been writing down every single answer and clue and hint. So who knows who's going to walk away with this money, but we do know that it's much larger than the one before.
1: Morgan, what's good today? What are you up to?
3: Just working.
1: I would love nothing more than to be able to put this kind of cash in your hand, but you've got to tell us exactly how much is in Cat's Cash Cube. And thanks to Bradshaw and Brian, you can have it all. What are we thinking?
3: I think $3,872.71.
1: And what does a girl like you do with all this money?
3: Party.
1: That's the answer. That's the party, answer girl. I was looking for.
2: I
1: finally.
2: Like it.
1: Everybody, vacation, loved ones, school supplies. Morgan's like, nah, check this out. I'm a party.
2: You could throw one of those awesome 90s house parties that people talk about for the rest of their lives with this money.
3: Oh, yeah.
2: Yeah. That was a dang good
1: but
2: guess, girl.
1: Not today. Have a great day, Morgan. Let's get at least one more guess. And you never know when the cash cube's going to pop up. Heather, what are you up to this morning?
4: I'm just at work.
1: Everybody at work. Is it a workplace where if you won this kind of money, you could let loose and they'd fully understand?
4: For sure.
1: I love it. Then let's do it. How much is in the cash cube?
4: I'm going to say $38,73.41.
1: And what does somebody like you do with all this money?
4: I am doing some remodeling at home.
1: There it is.
2: So. Yep. Got it.
1: Not everyone can just party like Morgan, but is she getting the upgrades, guys?
2: Morgan!
1: I'm sorry, Heather. I hope you have a great morning. So no winner with
2: Feel
1: the cash
2: pulse.
1: Cube today. We
2: Feel
1: know
2: it.
1: That people are sniffing around the right answer. I would say that almost every guest this week has been within $5 of this.
2: Absolutely.
1: Is that safe to say?
2: Yes.
1: Every single guess has been within $5, but how much is really in there? You never know when the next chance for you to guess the cash cube is going to pop up, so don't move.
5: Coming up next.
6: Up next with Kat and JJ.
2: So we have time to call Taylor. He had texted. Okay, so he had texted yesterday.
1: Oh, this is the job one?
2: Yeah.
1: Got
2: and,
1: it.
2: You know, it's always nice to work with friends or people that you really like, but is it always the best route to go? Because in all actuality, you're the one bringing them into the mix. What if they don't work as hard as you tell the person that's hiring them that they will? You're the endorser.
1: You gotta vouch for them.
2: This is what I'm getting from Taylor's text. So we're going to pick his brain a little bit about what is going on with his friend needing a job. All right, let's bring him up. We'll talk to him next.
6: It's the Playhouse with Kat and JJ.
1: It's KCLD's 5G shopping spree as we've teamed up with Bradshaw and Bryant to give you a chance to win $5,000 to go on a mad shopping spree. 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
0: Talking with Nick Erkins, Erkins Water. Nick, great to see you, sir.
10: Hey, you too, Bob. Appreciate it.
0: You know, I have turned on the faucet in the fall, living in a community where the water is treated, but I have still turned on that faucet in the fall, and I smell that musty stuff. What is that?
10: Yeah, we'll get that sometimes on a addition of a city that is maybe at the very end of the water line, at the end of the water main, doesn't get used very often, or it's a lot of people leaving for the winters and coming back, and that water is sitting stagnant in that big 6 or 4 inch water main pipe.
0: Right.
10: So sometimes, you know, just the city doing hydrant flushings aren't quite enough, and then you get some stagnant water. Typically, a good carbon filter or backwashing carbon filter can help with that stagnation. It's kind of removing any sort of solids that may have precipitated out of the water, and then just kind of adapting and helping with that taste.
0: Folks, reach out to Erkins Water. Again, as close as a phone call away, they're in Cold Spring, 685-8762. Erkins Water.
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16: Mornings never sounded so good.
1: Hey, good morning and welcome in. It's Kat and JJ. Taylor, thank you for coming on to the show, because I know you and Kat had been texting back and forth, and I've never done this outside of saying, hey, do you want to help us come bale hay? Because I don't know if I want to vouch for somebody. You want to tell everybody who's looking for a gig?
19: This buddy of mine, and he's been asking me for to help him get a job. Okay. And you know, I love him to death, but I'm just nervous that he's going to put me kind of in a compromising position or make me look bad. Because he's going to, if he even gets through training, he's not going to make it very long. I just see him getting fired, and then now my company's like, thanks for the reference.
2: There's a big difference with going and getting a job somewhere, meeting someone on the job site, and then becoming friends. And then, you know, and then there's a big difference between bringing a friend in, because it will reflect poorly on you. I know for 100%. A fact, if they don't do a good job, these people will be like, you referred him. So,
19: yeah. And I don't really know what to do. I mean, he's my buddy. I want to look out for him. And I've tried like multiple times to kind of steer him in other directions, like subtly. But he is like being adamant, like, come on, just give me a job. And I'm like, I don't really know what to say to him.
1: Do you have that thing in the back of your head? Like every, you know, like, all your responsible thoughts are going on, but every once in a while you're like, oh, it would be cool to work with my friend.
19: Sure, there's, of course, there's that part, but I'm like, it's going to last 2 weeks.
1: And I think we've probably all been there. Have you ever, you referred your sister to work here, and then she worked here for a day.
2: That is true. And that was the example I was going to use. I've only referred anybody to work where I work just that once. She worked for not even an entire day. A 2-hour shift, gave me the key. She didn't even bring the key back in.
1: She didn't really even quit.
2: To explain. And she's like, I am not built for this.
1: I would be interested to see if anyone else has vouched for a friend to get a job where they're working and it went super sideways.
2: I can't imagine a worse feeling, because where do you spend most of your life? At work. So you really don't want that static. But it will happen if you say this person, you know, they'll do a great job for you. And then you just have to hope and pray that they do, or else you're the one that might have to pick up the slack.
1: Real quick, will you call 320-251-1047? If you vouch for someone, you got them the job, and then they sucked at it really, really bad and it reflected bad on you. I don't necessarily need names. I don't want to know where it was, but I would like to hear your story real quick because I feel like that's what Taylor is probably feeling is going to happen here. 320-251-1047. You vouched for someone, they got the job, and you ended up looking like an idiot. Let's get you on the radio next.
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0: he would look at you. And then he went back to being a fish. And I remember when the batteries started to die on Big Mouth Billy Bass, the only drop in quality before it completely died is when he went to go sing the chorus of the song, his speech would slow down. The first song was Take Me to the River. And this is exactly how it sounded when the batteries were dying. I want to know, can you help me how to love again?
1: Take me into the river.
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5: 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Here's how coulda, shoulda, woulda works. 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

0: Skynyrd will be playing the Mystic Lake Amphitheater with Foreigner on August 16th. So that's a week from Sunday. If you'd like to go, we'll give away tickets all week next week starting Monday morning. And speaking of concert tickets, we still got one more pair of tickets to give away to see Doja Cat and Latto at Target Center on October 4th. And that'll happen tomorrow morning. Refresh me. That'll be about 8:30.
1: Yeah, after the rollout, going to be a fun Friday. Tickets, money galore.
0: Yeah, and we're already starting to put the playlist together for both of our old school mixes with DJ Johnny D. The first one will get you at 7 tomorrow morning. Next one at 8. And you can always text us anything old school. I really, really like the Fringe songs. Like, everyone knows Return of the Mac. Everyone knows Baby Got Back. Everyone knows Wannabe. But if you got a song, and I don't care if it's from, like, the 50s all the way up through about last year, as long as it's kind of something we got to blow the dust off of, then get it to us. 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
0: We got one more out of paparazzi yet to handle this morning because we're not done gossiping yet. What do you got for us?
1: 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So is Jason Sudeikis the reason why the World Cup exists? He happens to think so. And he explains why coming up with Radio Paparazzi next.
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0: Hey, it's not too late to score some free golf with Oak Hill Golf Course and our friends at Lipton Iced Tea and Burnix. 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

0: So you had a friend back in the day, and she was selling what online after she was stealing it from work?
1: Teeth whitening kits. And the worst part is they were, like, almost expired. So, like, she was selling broken products, basically.
0: Now, do you know anyone, or maybe you, have taken something from work and turned it around for a profit on the web? We asked that question this morning, and you have to hear what we heard coming up next.
2: Comedy gold.
3: I remember going camping growing up, because like I say, I grew up in a trailer, and we felt like we had a pretty good idea. What camping was all about. We're like, nah, we already kind of live in a camper. We don't really need to take it down to a tent. You know? Like, we know what it's like to be poor. We're not trying to find out what it means to be homeless. We're not trying to practice homelessness out here. A lot of people think I'm homeless. Like, if I go to a city with a lot of homeless people and I'm hanging around outside, people will think I'm homeless. It's happened quite a few times. One time I was in Austin, Texas, you know, and I was outside. I was dressed like this, you know, I was show ready. And I was sitting on this park bench and I was looking down and I heard someone say, excuse me. And I looked up and there was a little girl standing there with a brown paper sack in her hand. And she said, do you want a sandwich? Yeah, it was very sweet. And I did want a sandwich. So. It worked out. You know what I mean? My stomach was full, but my soul was empty. You know what I mean? I felt good, but not about myself.
4: I gotta wake up, baby.
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0: Imagine today you walk into work and somebody's desk is cleared out because they were taking things from work and then selling them on the internet.
21: My friend from high school went right into dental school after high school. And she not only was going through school, but she was smart enough to get like an apprenticeship internship at a local dental place. And I remember like her starting to sell these teeth whitening kits on her Facebook. And I was like, oh my God, these are like so inexpensive. So I bought a couple. And then she just kept selling it. So I'm like, oh, they're allowing her to just take it and
0: good
21: make
0: side
21: some
0: hustle,
21: extra
0: huh?
21: cash. And then we find out that she was told her internship has been canceled. She's done there. She was taking them from the back room and just selling them on her Facebook
0: what
21: page.
0: What a dummy.
21: So dumb. I'm like, what made you think that your social media platform wouldn't be looked at by your employer or people that you're there with? And then, but she also got in trouble because they were basically expired. So the thing is, you're putting it close to your gums. People's gums were like being dyed white.
0: Peroxide can expire.
21: I guess, but like it was, that's why they were in some back room. She's like, oh, you know, we're not using these. I'm going to take them and sell them.
0: But I ended up getting a radio job because one of the guys, so the station I worked at, I don't know, this is 25 years ago. I interviewed there and I had said, hey, why is this position opening?
21: Yeah.
0: And he goes, well, we had to let the night guy go yesterday.
21: Mm-hmm.
0: And I said, well, can I ask what happened? And he said, yeah, the station would buy Minnesota Vikings tickets. They had 4 season tickets.
21: Yeah.
0: And what they would do is the morning show would give them away for games and then take 2 people with them.
21: Mm-hmm.
0: And they found out that the guy had figured out what the code was. The night guy was figuring out what their code was to be able to log in.
21: Yeah.
0: And he was taking those tickets and then selling them
21: a
0: third party because there was twice that they invited listeners to meet them there and the listeners couldn't get into the games because their tickets had already been used.
21: Oh, no.
0: And they finally figured it out. It took them a couple of weeks to figure out what was going on. But
21: what
0: that guy got canned. And I'm like, you just wrecked your career.
21: Yeah.
0: To make, you know, $250 off some Vikings tickets. So the question is, do you know anyone that's, you know, kind of taken something from the business and then turned it around to make some money? And Abby's been waiting for a second. You want to tell us what the story is here?
22: I've been noticing that one of my coworkers has been doing that. Like, she'll take a box that's got, like, some damage that we can't sell to the consumer.
0: Oh.
22: I'm convinced. I mean, from what I'm hearing, there are rumors that she has her own little Pinterest website.
0: Huh.
22: And even on Amazon, she resells things and is making a little profit off of the merch that we can't use.
0: She's going to get canned for this, isn't she?
21: Or, I mean, if you weren't talked to about it, like, what do they even do with the discarded boxed goods? I mean, they're still good, right? It's just the box is damaged.
22: That's true. I don't know. I know that, like, we are supposed to put it in some pile and then some delivery guy comes and picks it up.
21: Oh, okay.
22: Once a week.
21: So there is a process.
22: I don't know what they... Yeah, but I don't know what they get, you know, somehow people aren't tracking it. It's like, it's kind of a, like a lazy system.
0: Well, of course there's something to do with this. Otherwise, I'd walk by I'd be working at Best Buy. I'd walk by a box of TVs. I'd kick the box and I'd go, oh, we can't sell this. I'll take it home.
21: But you know what? If it was never told to you, like you've worked there for that long and it was never discussed, she could just say, I didn't know where they were going. I thought you were going to throw them away. So might as well make some money. She might have a case.
19: On demand.
0: Give it to me now!
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0: Had so much fun with Psychic Kim this morning. Had her for a full 30 minutes. And you got to beware that if you call our show and want to talk to Psychic Kim, sometimes you're not going to always hear what you want to hear. And today was a pretty good example of it. We'll catch you up in a few.

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3: Now. Taylor, thank you for coming on to the show because I know you and Kat had been texting back and forth, and I've never done this outside of saying, hey, do you want to help us come bale hay? Because I don't know if I want to vouch for somebody. You want to tell everybody who's looking for a gig?
4: This buddy of mine, and he's been asking me for to help him get a job.
5: Okay.
4: And, you know, I love him to death, but I'm just nervous that he's going to put me kind of in a compromising position or make me look bad. Because he's going to, if he even gets through training, he's not going to make it very long. I just see him getting fired, and then now my company's like, thanks for the reference.
5: There's a big difference with going and getting a job somewhere and meeting someone on the job site and then becoming friends. And then, and then there's a big difference between bringing a friend in because it will reflect poorly on you. I know for 100%. A fact, if they don't do a good job, these people will be like, you referred him. So...
4: Yeah. And I don't really know what to do. I mean, he's my buddy. I want to look out for him. And I've tried like multiple times to kind of steer him in other directions, like subtly. But he's like being adamant, like, come on, just give me a job. And I'm like, I don't really know what to say to him.
3: Do you have that thing in the back of your head? Like every, you know, like all your responsible thoughts are going on. But every once in a while, you're like, oh, it would be cool to work with my friend.
4: Yeah, sure. There's, of course, there's that part. But I'm like, it's going to last 2 weeks.
3: And I think we've probably all been there. Have you ever, you referred your sister to work here. And then she worked here for a day.
5: That is true. And that was the example I was going to use. I've only referred anybody to work where I work just that once. She worked for not even an entire day. A two-hour shift, gave me the key. She didn't even bring the key back in.
3: She didn't really even quit.
5: To explain. And she's like, I am not built for this.
3: I would be interested to see if anyone else has vouched for a friend to get a job where they're working and it went super sideways.
5: I can't imagine a worse feeling because where do you spend most of your life? At work. So you really don't want that static. But... it will happen if you say this person, you know, they'll do a great job for you. And then you just have to hope and pray that they do, or else you're the one that might have to pick up the slack. You
3: Real
5: know?
3: Quick, will you call if you vouched for someone, you got them the job, and then they sucked at it really, really bad and it reflected bad on you? I don't necessarily need names. I don't want to know where it was, but I would like to hear your story real quick because I feel like that's what Taylor is probably feeling is going to happen here.
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Friday morning, we got one more pair of tickets to check out Doja Cat and Latto at Target Center on October 4th. 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

for What and Giggles, I will head online every once in a while and I'm like, will I find the waterfront house of my dreams? So sometimes I'll look on Zillow. And if you look on Zillow, sometimes there's like colorful descriptions as to what you're about to get yourself into. There is a home listed in Colorado, but guess what? You have to get the person that's living there out before you move in. What is the deal? You're going to hear that next. Just when

0: this is just a warning to you. Next time you're on Zillow and you're looking for the house of your dreams and you find one, it has the bed, the bath that you're looking for. It has maybe even a pool. Okay. Read more of the description because there is a house in Colorado for sale, but someone already lives there and she's not leaving.
1: The ad is unreal. Who would buy a home sight unseen with an occupant still in it? This is the last thing that my husband bought for me before he passed. This is where I raised my children. I'm staying. They can come on in, but I'm not leaving.
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0: If you are single out there, you are probably hoping and praying. Before you go to bed, you pray to God. Please send me my soulmate. Did you know that there is a photo booth in New York City that you could go into and it will show you what your soulmate looks like? And then you could like Google image and find them right away. Isn't technology crazy? I'm going to tell you more about this photo booth. And if you need to head there today, next.
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0: Astrology, it can now help you find your true soulmate out there. They're walking around. There's actually 8 people out there made for you, but there's a photo booth set up in New York City, and it's matching people together based on their picture and questionnaire. And then they'll find your soulmate. It's incredible.
1: I found it.
2: Hey, are you guys ready to meet my soulmate?
1: So this is me and this is him. I'm crying.
2: His name is Abi. He looks like Aladdin. And I heard them on the line saying there's way more women that have done this than men. So men, we're going to need you to wake up and come.

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2: Well, fighting with your significant other is never fun, but doctors and scientists say, hey, it's inevitable. Why do I try and say big words? 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I mean, that's one way to go. I just push it down deep and just say, yes, dear, you know, until it really bothers me, and then I do unhealthy stuff. I mean, it's the American way, you know? But seriously, if there's a fight, which Kat and I rarely have, if I bring this home, it will help the fight get over faster. And I think it would cause more of a fight. And I'm not talking about flowers, but I will tell you what it is next with KCLD.
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1: A weird but fun fact. 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How about you?
2: No, I like fish, but I'm not sure that I would bring it at home after a fight. 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

0: on wood? Actually, don't have wood around. Oh, yeah, I do. Here we go. I'm going to knock on wood. I have never, ever been fired. And I want to keep it that way. But this woman at Walmart, this employee, she got fired. And she was so upset about it because she thought she did the right thing. And she just wanted the world to know.
1: Attention, everyone. My name is Bambi. I just got fired because I stood up for a kid who was being bullied. This is the worst management team that this store has ever had in the 15 years that I've worked here. Everyone have a great day.

Friday morning, not once but twice, we get into the old school. Johnny D is going to be here with a fresh mix for you at 8 o'clock and at 7 o'clock. But remember, at 8 a.m., you got yourself free tacos with Mexican Village downtown. And right after that, free concert tickets. It's going to be a big Friday morning on KCLD.

They always say if you go to Goodwill, if you go to a thrift store, there are certain things that you need to do because it could be like a big treasure hunt, okay? Where this guy found money, but also where you should look every single time you thrift, all right? That's next.

0: trophy in the back of this like kidnapper van, and it says thrift store shuttle. I'm like, that's the only way you'll get me in there. But I do know that if you're thrift shopping, like at Goodwill or a thrift store, and there's like a pile of purses or wallets, go through them, because people get rid of that stuff without checking if everything is gone. Look for the cash. This guy, however, found a boatload of cash in the back of this $6 clock.
1: Literally just paid $6 for this clock. And look at this. Look at this. I have this. Look at this. I'm literally like in shock right now.
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0: You know, I don't like to watch people feel uncomfortable or like they're going against their morals. Like, that's a really sad spot to be in or watch somebody be in. But I love steak. I really do. There's no way that I could be a vegetarian, that I could be a vegan. It's just not the route my body wants to go. This woman, though, she's like, steak is so good. Could I turn on veganism? You're going to hear her reaction next.
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0: I do feel bad for this girl because she knows how good a steak can taste. Oh, I watch those steak eating videos on my Facebook where they have like an egg and they have some avocado and they just cut up fatty steak. Oh, it's so good. This girl, however, it was an emotional experience to turn from vegan to a steak eater again.
1: I've been vegan for 14 years. Today is a day. 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
2: I'm more nervous than you are. 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
1: Oh, guys, 14 years.
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2: 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Don't eat it then.
1: But I want to.
2: 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Why are you crying?
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0: As I've gotten older, staying in hotels just doesn't have the allure, the appeal that it used to. Like when you're little and you run in and you jump on all the beds, you're so excited to sleep somewhere but your bed. And then when you're older, you're like, I need my bed, all right? 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

0: right, so here's my hack, and it's really not a hack. It's just like the best go-to, but there is a box fan noise that runs 10 hours without ads that we always put on when our family travels in hotels. So we crank up the AC so it's nice and cold. We all cuddle together, and then we turn on our ambient noise. However, if you turn to ChatGPT, I don't know if it'll let you sleep.
1: Hey, I'm having trouble falling asleep. 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

Old school Britney right there. And we're about to learn a lot more about her. 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And now the biopic is coming out. One, I'm eager to find out who they're going to get to play her and how deep they're really going to go. 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So I'm all in. Bobby Brown is on now with the Old School at Noon.

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0: 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Thanks to Kia. Here we
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3: 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Can't touch this. 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

0: audio, just a fun one to say. And he was actually giving an interview about how he knew Taylor back in the day. And when he heard her for the first time, he's like, this girl's going to be something.
1: Very nice lady. Then she got up on stage with the guitar and sang White Horse. And it blew me away completely because not only was the song great and the sentiment of the song really got me, but she sang it beautifully and it was just so simple. You know, her on a guitar.

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morning. We got one more pair of tickets to check out Doja Cat and Latto at Target Center on October 4th. And if you'd like to go, all you got to do is be here right after the weekend rollout with Johnny D at 8:30. 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

know someone with an accent, maybe like a New York accent. We have New York that listens to the station, which it's fun to hear him talk because he's so New York. You know what I mean? But maybe you know someone from a different place that has a different type of accent. And you make them talk all the time. Like, say this and say this. This girl highlighting her dad's Boston accent. It's perfection. You're going to hear that next.

0: generation in Boston is noticing that the younger generation, their accents are kind of falling off. It's like, you've been raised with this accent. Why don't you have it? This girl kind of roasting her dad.
1: What do we use to make French fries?
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0: Have you ever eaten lunch, dinner with somebody and they just didn't do it right? 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Why are you doing that? 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Like the people that dip fries in their Frosties, it's always going to be a turnoff for me. But wait until you hear about how this woman prefers her salads and her French fries, all right? It's enough to probably never get invited to another lunch. 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

0: Like, what if somebody is there and they see something that these detectives have looked for years and years and they just don't see it? But it looks really fun.
1: I know I'm getting old when that sounds almost more fascinating than the nude cruise.
0: I think that that would be a good cruise for me to go on because maybe I'd be more focused on that stuff than...
1: So you got to get naked and then you solve crimes.
0: Yeah.
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0: hearing this woman describe how she likes her salads and her French fries, I get that little lump in my throat. I'm like, gross.
1: Okay, so a fun fact about me is I actually like my salads a little bit on the mushy side. Like, I like to let it, like, marinate for prime squishiness. And it's consistent with an unpopular opinion I have that I also love my fries the same way. Like, I like to suffocate them in a bag, personally, because it makes them, like, a good amount of squishy. Like, I'm not here for any crispy fries.
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0: When is the last time you took part in Take Your Child to Work Day? Maybe you have an office setting and you bring their toys, their iPads, they just sit in the corner, or you actually show them what you do for a living. Maybe you're also an Instacarter or a DoorDasher and you're like, I don't have a babysitter. I'm going to bring my kid along. We're going to have fun while I deliver and make some money. Just remember that there is something you always have to remember to do. This woman, her frantic call to 911 next.
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0: woman was feeling. Absolute terrifying moment when an Instacarter, she went to drop off her delivery. Her child was in the car. The car was gone.
1: I'm at 930 Spring Street. Someone just stole my car, and it has my 2-year-old daughter in it.
2: You said your daughter's inside the vehicle?
1: Yes, my 2-year-old daughter was on the back seat. I was dropping off the Instacart order, and I came back outside, and so my car is gone, and my daughter was inside.

0: you ready for an afternoon full of the fun, the hits, the prizes, laughs, and info that you don't think you may need to know until you need to know it? Good, because I'm here for you, me, Derek Lee, afternoons. Like 7 million pennies are thrown away every single day. Just imagine, Alexa, if I had 7 million pennies, how much money would I have?
1: 1 million pennies equal $10,000.
0: Okay, so 1 million, is that so? 10, 20, 30, 40, 50, 60, $70 million, yo! 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

0: One winning happening all afternoon long. Your first chance going to be 2:30 with the KCLD swag bag. Yes, it's full of a whole bunch of goodies and some treats. And two, well, since we're speaking of treats, what is your favorite summer treat?
1: Popsicles. Oh, yeah.
0: Okay, what's your favorite flavor?
1: Ooh, cherry, for sure.
0: So, how do you eat it? Are you a sucker or are you a biter?
1: I bite it. Bite it and then chew it.
0: No! You're doing it wrong.

0: Welcome to that afternoon show that's full of the fun, the hits, the prizes, and a little gas. I had a burrito for lunch today, but I'm ready to entertain if you're ready to join me.
1: Hi.
0: Hi, what's your name?
1: My name's Kaylee Beckers.
0: All right, what's going on, Ms. Becker?
1: I was wondering, Beckers.
0: What I just said?
1: Yeah.
0: All right, what you need?
1: Are you doing song requests right now?
0: Of course, all the time. What are you doing right now, Ms. Beckers? Becker?
1: Beckers.
0: What I just said. Stop correcting me. You're like my wife.
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0: As soon as I hit the button to start the song, you're going to know who sings it. So if I were you, I would start calling right now. 320-251-1047. I'll even give you the year. Going back to the year 2004. If you want a KCLD swag bag, including a Papa Murphy's pizza, you just got to be caller 10 and tell me...

0: stick and an air freshener, plus Papa Murphy's pizza when you tell me.
1: Who sings it?
0: Sandy?
2: Is it 50 Cent?
0: 50 Cent, yeah! Good job.
2: 50 Cent.
0: Yes. Well, what did you say?
2: Cents.
0: Oh, okay. That's okay. You're still hip in my book.
2: Yeah.

0: with me, Derek Lee, on KCLD. And, well, doing the afternoon show every single weekday makes me happy. Something I don't ever want to lose the opportunity of doing. Because I love to be entertaining. But do you know what makes me smile? Dimples. You got any?
1: I do.
0: On your face?
1: And in other places, too.
0: See, I thought I had some as well. But Kat said, no, that's just cellulite.
1: There you go.

0: what?
1: What?
0: I got a fever.
1: Well, you should probably go see a doctor then.
0: And the only prescription is more cowbell.
1: Oh, my friends. Called a lowrider.
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0: Believe it or not, but if you work 50 hours or more, you're at high risk of physical or mental illness.
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1: So it's not uncommon for super big celebrities such as myself to have their own theme music. 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By the way, it's only her music. 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

Friday morning. We got one more pair of tickets to check out Doja Cat and Latto at Target Center on October 4th. And if you'd like to go, all you got to do is be here right after the weekend rollout with Johnny D at 8:30. So write that down. 8:30 Friday, your last pair of tickets to check out Doja Cat in the Playhouse. Oh,

0: 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It's an alarm clock that has like a massager, you know?
1: You know what I'm talking about.
0: Oh, yeah. 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
0: Well, according to the clock on the wall, it's time to give away something again. Papa Murphy's Pizza, love it 425 degrees when you help me break that format. 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

0: because he always said, don't bore us, get to the chorus. 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
1: This is TR.
0: Hi, TR. How are you?
1: I'm good. How are you, Derek?
0: Doing well. You win.
1: Yay!
0: Yeah, Pop Murphy's Pizza, all yours because you voted for what song?
1: Oh, My Boyfriend and Poison, Bret Michaels.
0: Okay, well.
1: And 33.

0: I'm sorry to tell you, he lost your boyfriend from Poison.
1: Oh, sad.
0: That's all right. You still like Bon Jovi, though, right?
1: I do, yes. Yeah, I'm a hairband fan.

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1: Hanging out and having fun with me, Derek Lee, afternoons.
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1: Let me ask you a question. How do you remember someone's name? 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I mean, you remember faces, but they say you're supposed to say their name three times when you meet them. Like, hi, John Doe. Hi, John Doe. Hi, John Doe. But that doesn't work for me. Thank God we have the internet and a 15-month-old baby who's teaching me how to remember someone's name. It's a little creepy, but I think it works. 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

0: Dad says if you want to remember someone's name, you should listen closely during introductions. Well, I'm already trying to judge their outfit and not paying attention what they're saying. then they say repeat the name back immediately. That doesn't work either. Or link the name to a visual feature or fact. That I haven't tried, but I still like this 15-month-old baby. It's got a better way of remembering people's names, like Mama.
1: Say Mom. Say Mama.
2: Mama.
1: Mama. No. You say Dada?
2: Yes,
1: please. Really?
0: That just means, you know, he's a better parent. No. But it is a good way to remember people's names. You should say it in a weird way.
3: That's Lily, also, by the way.
2: Lily.
3: And this here is Harmony.
2: Harmony.
3: And then Joanne over there.
2: Joanne.
4: Derek Lee.

0: what you doing?
1: Painting.
0: What you painting?
1: My aunt has an order for 50 signs, so I'm painting some flowers on them.
0: Like freehand painting?
1: Like freehand painting flowers.
0: Oh, that's like...
1: Yeah, a lot of work.
0: I bet. Hey, do you think you can do a portrait of me?
1: Oh my gosh, I already did a Shrek one once.

Friday morning, not once but twice, we get into the old school. Johnny D is going to be here with a fresh mix for you at 8 o'clock and at 7 o'clock. But remember, at 8 a.m., you got yourself free tacos with the Mexican Village downtown. And right after that, free concert tickets. It's going to be a big Friday morning on KCLD.

0: a manly man. Yeah, I'm very hairy, okay? And I want you to think of Derek Lee as a manly man. What's the manliest thing you've done this week?
1: Oh, I cleaned my garage this week and, like, straightened up the tools and stuff. That was pretty cool.
0: Nice. Now, like, how many tools you got?
1: Oh, man. Well, I just got a whole workbench of them, so.
0: Ooh, now, do you put them back where they're supposed to be, or?
1: You know, that's my wife's job.

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10: 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With

0: Everybody's been trying to win the John Mulaney tickets. Well, guess what? It's time. Oh, wait, hang on. Sorry. I screwed that up. There we go.
1: Chase!
0: Yeah! It's a professional game, as you can tell. My name is Derek Lee, your host, our caller number 10, and last pair of tickets that he could win is named Nick. Hello, Nick. How are you, bud?
2: Hi, Derek. I'm doing good.
0: Awesome. Now, rumor has it is that you have a nickname, Nick. What is it?
2: I think it's Nick.
0: Nick? Oh, I heard it was Big D Nick. Big.
2: Oh, yeah, that'll
0: Nick.
2: Work.
0: Nick.
2: That'll work.
0: Okay, all right. I mean, that's what the rumors and the internet is saying. So, are you ready to play and win?
2: Yeah, let's do it.
0: Let's do it. All right, my friend, we're going to check out your categories right here. Let's see what you got. All right, sports, movies, math, and history. You got to get 2 out of 3 right to win the tickets, and you get 1 lifeline. Use it wisely. What are we going with first, Big D Nick?
2: Let's do math.
0: Math. Oh, see, someone who's smart and has what you have is good to go. Math. How many pounds in a ton? How many pounds in a ton?
2: 2,000 pounds in a ton.
0: Now, how the hell do you know that? Or, I mean, are you guessing or do you know that?
2: No, I know that one.
0: Okay. Well, then I guess I don't have to play around with it. Yes. Good job. 1 for 1. Nick rocking it with everyone's favorite game.
1: Chase.
0: Next category, you got sports, movies, or history?
2: History.
0: You are just a smart little cookie, aren't you? I like it. All right, history. Who

0: is the king of the Olymp... who is the king of the Olympian gods in Greek mythology? Some big words for you. Wow, okay. You didn't even want to make it a game? I mean, geez. Yeah! Good job, my friend! That was so easy, wasn't it?
1: Yeah, that was fun.
0: All right, well, hey, let's just do the other categories just for fun. You already won the ticket, so there's no hurting. All right, movies? Movies. What is the name of the dog in Sandlot?
1: Oh, the Beast.
0: Wow! Holy cow, okay. What was the other one here? Sports. How long is a marathon?
1: 26.2 miles.
0: Jeez! No matter what question you would have got, you rocked it. Good job, Nick. BD Nick, as we call him. Hang on the line. Let me get your information. And remember, always making winners here with KCLD. It's a good thing never to turn off the radio, because we entertain you for free. We give you free stuff and we make you laugh. Oh, and play the hits like Olivia Rodrigo, Drop Dead, with 104.7 KCLD. All right.

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0: He makes you groan. And not in the good way. 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

0: today at work made me mad that probably shouldn't. I was heating up my lunch, and I heard some people in the kitchen discussing a book. And that's it. They were talking about the book, and it made me mad. You know, that people are reading, because 76 million Americans didn't have time to read a book last year. Even though they say when you read a book, you become a better person. I mean, when's the last time you read a book?
1: Last night.
0: What?
1: I love reading.
0: That's what people with no friends say. I know, because that's what I used to use in high school.
2: You ever talk about a movie with someone that read the book? They're always so condescending. Ah, the book was much better than the movie. Oh, really? What I enjoyed about the movie? No reading. It only took 2 hours, and then I could take a nap.

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1: Derek, Mikey, I got one for you. I'm in Brainerd.
0: What's up, Mikey?
2: I've been told I got ADHD, alcohol drinking, and hangover disorder. That is so me.
3: I know you're not lying on that one, Mikey.
2: Yeah, right. Oh, my gosh. How you doing? You didn't laugh at me. I thought you would. That's funny stuff.
3: I,

0: care of some business.
1: Be right out.
2: Yeah.
0: I hope you're not using the toilet. It's broken.
1: Huh?
0: The toilet doesn't flush.
1: No, I was just shaving.
2: Yeah, you know, because I'm bald and I got to keep this 5 o'clock shadow from showing. Otherwise, I have a...

0: 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So it's a fact. Men are gross. But again, that's only a stereotype. Not everyone falls into that category. When's the last time you changed yours?
1: Last week.
0: Really?
1: Yeah.
0: Are you single?
1: Yep.
0: Wow. Freaking show off.
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0: Sam is supposed to grab an Uber and go meet his parents. 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
1: Tristan and Kelsey, and anyone else who's gotten married lately or is going to, congratulations. 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
3: 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So

0: Jason Liveline Nationwide up next. He's on the East Coast, so give him some love at 85-LIVELINE with your text request dedications. It's a special night Thursday nights. You're going to have some fun, I promise. Let's do a joke from Joel, who promises it's good.
1: Well, the difference between a bullfrog and a horny toad?
0: A bullfrog and a horny toad. No, I don't.
1: A bullfrog says, ribbit, ribbit, ribbit. And a horny toad says, rub it, rub it, rub it. Every once in a while, I pull them out of the bottom of the hat.
0: That's good. I'm sorry. That is, yes, that is good.
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1: 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All night. Night.
4: Yeah, yeah, yeah.
2: All night.

0: live line. Who sings it?
1: What? No One by Alicia Keys.
0: Yes.
1: That's right.
0: You're the winner. Who's this?
1: This is Micah.
0: Hi, Micah. Where are you calling from?
1: Grand Forks, North Dakota.
0: Well, Micah, you're a star. You've gone far, and a Liveline Magical Mason mouse pad is on the way to your house. Do you have a computer?
1: No.
0: Do you have an office?
1: No.
0: Oh. Well, it's still fun to look at. It's got a calendar of the next 2 years on it, my face, our logo. It's real handy. Put it on the fireplace. I don't know. We're in the fireplace.
1: Yeah.
0: Hang on. We'll get your address, Micah.
1: Okay.
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0: No. We're not sponsoring them. We used to. My name's Mason. Your shout-outs, dedications, Throwback Thursday requests. All night long. 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But tonight, we encourage it. 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Of course, tomorrow, the Party Songs Weekend. 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